And I touched your face, narcotic mindful lace, Mary Jane. And I called your name like an addicted to cocaine, calls all the stuff you're out of blame. And I touched your

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No, the lift don't work no more.

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You know I can't

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And don't ask what I think. I

Baby, it didn't take all of my life to find you. But you can believe it's gonna take the rest of my life to keep you.